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Heavily influenced by the late, great Toby Keith. Got a brand new album coming out in about 3 weeks. And this song from that album, Think As You Drunk, a tribute to Toby.

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That's what this song's all about. 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

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John Jay here with you. Hope you have had a great weekend. I'm out of here. I'll talk to you next Saturday. It's Kenny Chesney. Carry on. The Bull.

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Country Nights Live, it's Bev Rainey. So this last week, we have been playing you some of my favorite artist interviews with your favorite country artists. Brantley Gilbert throughout the night tonight. Right now, John Morgan. Here's Kid Myself.

0: Country Nights Live, it's Bev Rainey. Brantley, I've got to tell you, years and years ago, I received a pair of brass knuckles from your promo team that to this day, I still keep in my Jeep.
1: Long moment.
0: Haven't had to use them yet, but they're there just in case.
1: Well, I hope you never do, but if you do, I'm glad you'll have them. You know what I mean?
0: If I ever do, I'm going to be calling you and thanking you, going, whoo, you just saved the day. Thank you.
1: They're a paperweight.
0: They were a paperweight. I remember that.
1: They don't really like when you fly with them.
0: Right. It was about the shipping or something, right?
1: Well, no, they're just like, they're kind of illegal. I went to get on a plane with a pair of them one time, and I didn't know I had them. And ended up getting arrested at the airport, which was weird. And it was wild, too, because it was in Nashville, and like, everybody was flying to Vegas for the ACM Awards. So it's like anybody who wasn't flying private was in line and at that airport. And I was with somebody at the time that wasn't really a fan of me getting arrested. And it happened again, like right in front of them. You know what I mean? Like, so yeah, that was wild. That made for a not so awesome trip.
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0: Luke Bryan's got new music on the way, and it is good, y'all. Check out his social media. It's George Burge with Luke. Ride, ride, ride.
1: I threw

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Oh my goodness, good. Actually, that's the name of the first single off it. We'll hear from him, talk about that coming up in two songs. Here's Bailey Zimmerman's Chevy Silverado. Why?

0: Brantley Gilbert, the Georgia boy with a big sound and bigger stories, is part of the show right now.
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0: Let's talk about the new song, Good Damn. This feels like it's a different sound for you. I'm digging it.
2: It's a little reminiscent, you know. It's we've always known where we belong. If country music, as long as country music genre has a box, you know, we belong on the outside of it, close enough to touch it, but, you know, safely on the outside. And this song, I think, does that for sure. We wanted this album to be a playlist, you know, something that was really its own playlist. And I think we succeeded at that. And this one was just a really cool, reminiscent vibe of some of my earlier stuff, but on a different level, if that makes any sense. And it was just a banger. John Lova fell in love with this one right off the rip. Like, right when I signed with BMG, it's just like my first new label in 15 years. I was at the same place for 15 years. And while we're on that, just for record, there are people at Bay Machine that I love and always and care about and always will. Well, I talk to on a regular basis. But every now and then, you just need a new dance partner. And we're really excited to have the one we have. To be the shiny new toy somewhere after 15 years. One of the biggest things that they've really pushed me creatively to kind of take charge of this project. And, you know, it's been a back and forth because I really want their feedback. They obviously know what they're doing, and what they're doing is working for a lot of people. This is one of those songs that had kind of flown under the radar. And moving to this new label, we got some fresh ears. We started with 100 songs, or over 100, whittled down to 70, then to 50, then to 30, then 20, and 15. And this one just kind of stayed in everybody's list all the way up. It was just a banger. So we're excited to have it out.
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He'll be on the show with us real soon. Cannot wait to get to know him on a deeper level. It's Charles Wesley Godwin. Faith and family. Two things very important to him. Here he is with Luke Combs, Better That Way.

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2: So what's the song about exactly when you're describing it to people?
3: Oh, man, it's confident. And it's, you know, my wife and I were, she was the one that got away type thing. And it's a story that I really like about, you know, trying to rekindle something. And, you know, this guy's in a different place in life and he sees his ex out and, you know, she's with another dude. And he's like, man, I'm kind of sobered up a little bit. Got my head on straight. Now it's like, girl, you look good. Damn. You know, it was a fun song the day we wrote it. We wrote it with Taylor Phillips and Brock and Hardy and on a retreat in Texas. And Hardy and I have always gone back and forth on this song. I'm like, dude, this thing is a banger. Like, anytime we're listening through something, working on a project, this was never a song that you skipped over. Even if you were, you know, thin on time, it was like, ah, I need to spin this one. And it's just always been, it's always been that. So it's awesome. It's a fun song. It's a confidence song. I think it's one that a lot of people can relate to, and I think it'll play well in summer.
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1: Hi, I was just wondering if you could play Ain't No Love in Oklahoma.
0: Luke Combs. Yes, ma'am, I sure can. What's your name and where are you calling in from?
1: Candace from Pendergrass, Georgia.
0: Nice to meet you. 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

video of him at the beach. He had pants on, and then suddenly he didn't. He just had Speedos on because he had those ripped pants on. I asked him about it. I'll let you know what he said coming up in two songs. It's Luke Bryan, Country and She Knows It. Denim cut.

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3: 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I've done it a couple times, and it's kind of undefeated. Just like, you know, when people see me, you know, they've been looking at me like, this is my arm growth for 15 years. Like, I'm real serious and I'm going to beat up the camera and stuff. And people that know me in real life know that that's like a very, very minuscule part of me. The majority of me is goofy and doing dumb stuff. And as wild as I don't even have the drink to do this stuff.
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Party wrote this one. Got Eric Church, Morgan Wallen, Tim McGraw all on it with him. I love this song. It's MacArthur on Country Nights Live.

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Here's Holding It Down on Country Nights Live.

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2: Well, I've used the word, the term sober loosely, because I am a Willie Nelson fan. I've kind of slowed down on that lately. I'm not really sure why either. It wasn't really on purpose. Just, I guess I got busy and haven't spent a lot of time with Willie Nelson lately. But that is something I've done over the last 14 years. So I guess California sober would be the term for it. But yeah. I've knocked alcohol out of my life. December 18th, 2011. Yeah, it's been a minute.
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Lainey Wilson saw a girl holding a sign, 10 years old. She had a medical disability, actually. In the crowd, pulled her up on stage, had her sing with her. Could you imagine how that just changed that little girl's life? 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
0: Yeah, I can do that for you. I'm going to play you Warmth for the Wind.

pray. Brantley Gilbert and Justin Moore, really tight friends. We'll talk to Brantley Gilbert about that in two songs. It's Kane Brown and Lauren Elena, a couple other friends with What Ifs.

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2: Justin Moore, any good stories? I know you guys are good friends. Any good stories between you guys?
3: Justin's one of the most underrated freaking singers in our genre. This dude is country as cornbread. I mean, he's probably one of the only people in this business is, like, when I talk to him sometimes, like, I have trouble understanding it. But we hit it off early, man. I love Justin with my whole heart. I love Gary. They both FaceTimed me the other night after the show. With my buddy Dallas, was with him from Roush. And man, we talked about 30, 45 minutes about absolutely nothing.
2: Nice.
3: And they're just, both of those guys are people, man, when I see Justin and when I see Gary, like, they're two people in my life that immediately I smile. You know, your day's better. It's like, dude, I love those dudes. And so awesome to see, you know, Justin and I were label mates for years, and Gary as well. Gary had his solo deal with Big Machine, and you know, it's just good to see those dudes killing it, man. You know, after all these years, still going hard. I think, you know, like I do, 20-year careers in this business are few and far between, to say the least. Then both those guys are still doing it, but they're still doing it for a reason.
2: Yeah.
3: These are the guys that care about their community. Justin's actually doing something. He's going to be pissed at me because I forgot exactly what the charity is, but he does something every year. In his home state of Arkansas, and called me and was like, hey man, if you're free this day, I'll send a jet to come get you. If you'd be interested, do a couple songs, man, it'd make my day. And I was like, I looked at my schedule, I didn't even call management or the label or anybody. I was just like, it's open right now, it's yours, buddy. It's flag, I'm headed that way. So he's one of the people in the business I got dropped whatever I'm doing. And if there's anything I can do to help him, and it's the same way, vice versa, he'd do the same to me.
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Brantley Gilbert told me a great story about Gary from Rascal Flatts. Two songs away from hearing all of those shenanigans. Right now, Thomas Rhett and Jordan Davis. It's In a Bad Life on Country Nights Live.

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0: So, Brantley, you've already told us about Justin Moore. You got any good stories on the guys from Rascal Flatts?
2: This is a good story from the other night. Just not anything juicy, just fun. People that don't know Gary, he's the lead singer of Rascal Flatts. And, I mean, I'm one of these people. I didn't know what to think about Gary in the beginning when I first heard him. Like, I loved his voice, but I didn't know what to think about him. You know, with the spiky hair and the sparsely outfits and stuff. And I'll never get, I met him at a NASCAR race. Rascal Flatts was doing the anthem, and we were doing a show in the infield, you know, during the races. And like, we walk in, and they're in the driver's meeting, and I'd never met him before. I'd met Joe Don before, actually, but I'd never met Gary before. And I walked up, and I was like, you never know what to expect when you meet somebody. And he had a dip in, and I remember thinking, like, okay, well, there's one for the home team, you know. And I get up there, and this driver comes up almost simultaneously. I can't remember what driver it was, but he came up with Gary, and he was like, yo, Rascal Flatts, right? And Gary was like, yeah. And he was like, man, I think I have one of y'all's CDs, like, rolling around in the floorboard of my truck. I looked at Gary, and I looked at him, and I was like, how he responds to this will determine whether I love him or hate him for the rest of my life. And he spit like an inch from this dude's little race boot. And looked at him dead in the eye, and he said, that's a real cute outfit you got on there, boy. And when he did, I lost it. I was like, oh my God, I love him. And ever since that moment, he has been one of my favorite people on this planet.
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Country Nights Live, it's Bev Rainey. We're going to hear a little more from Brantley Gilbert coming up in two songs. Been for the last week doing a special feature for you, playing back my favorite artist interviews, favorite segments from them. It's been a fun week. Here's Megan Maroney with Beautiful Things on Country Nights Live.

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3: What's your 2026 look like? Family, touring, new music coming out?
4: Oh, my God. We're at the beach right now. But the beach is like one of my least favorite places on the planet. I just don't get it. I don't get all the sand all over everything. You know what I mean? And just going to sit on sand and watch the world go by. Mm-hmm. Is something I don't understand. Like, I walk out on the porch and I look at, like, everybody out on the beach, and I'm a judgy piece of crap. And all these bums. Lazy people ain't got nothing better to do. But it's spring break right now.
3: Yeah.
4: There's a lot of college kids down here. Hence the, you know, it was even funnier to do the Speedo things. It's like, no one of them had a clue who I was, too. It's just,
3: oh, really?
4: Oh, I made it twice as funny. It's like, is this tatted up? Freaking middle-aged dude out here ripped up with tearaway pants and a Speedo thong.
3: That's awesome. Oh, Brantley, I could talk to you for so much longer, but I know you've got a lot of stuff going on today. So I just want to thank you for hanging out for a minute. And when next time you're in Nashville, swing by the studio. Let's chill.
4: I'd love to. Thank you for having me.
3: Peace out.
4: All right. See you, darling.
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different interviews with your favorite country artists throughout the week. And Kane Brown and I had a chat about him finding his inner child. I'll play that for you in two songs. Here's Heart of Eric Church, Morgan Wallen, and Tim McGraw, MacArthur. My

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2: What made you stop and go, okay, I'm doing all of this. It's time to change and just be authentically who I am.
3: Well, I'd been searching for the longest, and then I finally talked to a therapist, and he made me find my inner child, which I think woke a lot of it up, because I was just kind of trying to protect myself, you know? So that was huge for me. And then the working out and going from, you know, just only eating this and getting your miles in, and you have to do this today, because if you don't, then you're just a failure. So I, like, brought my competitiveness back, and then going into boxing now, it's really competitive. So it just makes me want to, it opened all my doors back. I want to bring choreography in. I want my production to be huge. I want dancers behind me. I want to dance. I want to, the new music is just fun. I'm excited about it again. There's just like a new light in my eyes of just, I just want to show people what Kane Brown's capable of. And I feel like I've kept him away. I've just kept him shut down.
2: You got your spark back.
3: Yeah.
2: Yeah, I love that. Oh, man. So I think that when you get into the body, which it sounds like that's what you're doing, it really clears a lot of space and clears your mind and everything. So when you get up there and you're doing the boxing and doing the dancing and all of that, it's really going to ground you. It's really going to let you be creative.
3: Yeah, I just need to let my mind be open. I've had it shut for quite some time now.
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0: He's a storyteller, a risk taker, and a fan favorite. 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
2: If music hadn't worked out for you, where do you think you'd be? 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
3: 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And I loved it. 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
3: And I couldn't wait. And then they were like, you got to quit. 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Because I was about to be making bank.
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3: Yeah.
0: I love that. 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

It's that time to say thank you so very much for being a part of the Country Nights Live family. I know I say it every night, and I mean it every single night. Thank you. Thanks to our producer, Justin Reimer, too. Here's Dustin Lynch and Where It's At.

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National I Love My Feet Day. I'm Justin. It's the Overnight Ride. I don't know if I love my feet. I have feet. I'm grateful for my feet. The guy who I saw a couple weeks ago scraping the bottom of his feet on the curb here in Nashville, he probably loves his feet a lot now because they're smoother. And his residue is still on that curb, let me tell you.

0: Season is here. My name's Justin. This is the Overnight Ride. By now, the kids may be back in, and they may not have done summer reading. No, I don't know how summer reading works now. It's probably on a tablet. They send you the book digitally, but back in the day, it was hard books. Soft cover books, actually. You go get them. You read them over the summer. They're required. Most people didn't read them. I just remember, before the first day of school, to skate by. I'm not saying you should do this. Well, no kids are up right now. I can say this. You would take the books and you would just throw them against the concrete, scrape up the spine a little bit, bend a couple pages, just to look like the book was really worn in and you read it. And then you'd go online and find the Cliff Notes. Beat the books up for good grades.
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2: 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Thank you for being part of our family. The Overnight Ride will be right back.
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Housekeeping on the show for the next couple weeks. We got Carly Pierce. We got Kane Brown. We have Kenny Chesney. My name's Justin. It's George Burge. And with Brian, ride, ride, ride.

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It's Vincent Mason. 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

I don't know if he used them, but the ingenuity displayed. 10 out of 10. John Party in Canada a couple weeks ago at a festival. 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
9: Have you ever tried to take a screen away from your kid only to be met with a full-blown meltdown? Well, as a father of three, believe me, I have been there. But here's the thing. It's mostly not their fault. These devices are literally designed to make us crave them. Science journalist Dr. Michaeline Dukleff wrote about this in her new book, Dopamine Kids. She argues that dopamine isn't actually the pleasure chemical we think it is, but instead the chemical of, quote, wanting and desire. So what does that mean? Taking screens away is rarely going to work. Your kid is just going to crave them more. What does work, she says, is in fact replacing the screen with something just as fun. Instead of telling your kids no more videos after dinner, teach them to ride a bike, do some baking, bust out game night, and start small. One screen-free night a week. I'm Dr. Sanjay Gupta, helping you live a better life.
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0: is live now, MacArthurLegacy.com. You want to check it out. There's some merch. There's some other things over there. Started by Hardy, inspired by this song to help farmers all across America. Hardy, Eric Church, Morgan Wallen, Tim McGraw. It's MacArthur on the overnight ride.
1: My name's John MacArthur, and I work this dirt.

8 months of fighting for this song. Jelly Roll was going to do it. Drew Baldridge was going to do it. Dylan Scott fought for it, recorded it. Luke Bryan listened to it, started crying. That's how you know you got one. You got a good one. It's Dylan Scott, Dear Big City, on the Overnight Ride.

Big shout out to Stella Lefty for dropping by the show on Friday. My name's Justin. This is The Overnight Ride. Do have a video up with her over on Instagram, Justin Off Air, if you want to see her. This or that. I did ask her room temp or cold water, and she thought that was the weirdest question ever. Oh,

0: Why smell bad when you can smell good? My name's Justin. This is The Overnight Ride. If you've been listening to the show, you know that I do enjoy colognes and candles. I go to a store, I have to sniff everything. Now that summer's wrapping up, experts are saying the smell of the summer is cola. Soda-inspired perfumes and colognes are taking off. They also say tomato, banana, milk, and salt are right behind. What are we doing? Are we smelling like a garbage disposal? This is great, though, for people like you and I who do enjoy a fine and crispy DC Diet Coke every once in a while. Because if you spill it on yourself, you can just say it's a designer cologne or perfume.
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Welcome to the Overnight Ride, live from Nashville to hometowns across the USA.

can confirm that some HEBs, if you're in the land of HEB, have the L.L. Langley beer prominently displayed. I still haven't checked Total Wine here. I will. It's Loving Life again on the Overnight Ride.

album stages. Not far off. And I believe Lauren Elena did a photo shoot and a recreation of her childhood bedroom. Excited to see that and listen to the album too. Lauren Elena, Chase Matthew. It's All My Exes.

0: Tucker Wetmore, Why Not Missing You on the Overnight Ride this past week, celebrated a number one hit with a party here in Nashville for his song Brunette. Him and his niece played piano together in celebration. And in preparation for tonight's show, I went on his Instagram to find our Tucker Wetmore social media comment of the night. Didn't find a specific one, but there is an overall theme now. It's a lot of people begging for him to come back to their city after he just played there, and shocking amount of marriage proposals to Tucker Wetmore.
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little anniversary for Ashley McBride. She found a cat 1 year ago, and that cat is still in her life, and we need to add it to our list of good country cat and dog names. August Moon Critter. 10 out of 10. Ashley McBride, What If We Don't? On the Overnight Ride.

love excellent merch. Like this Friday, I'm going to see Megan Maroney. If they have the pink dolphin, I'm going to buy it. If I go see Jason Aldean anytime soon, I am buying the official Jason red fuzzy dice for my rearview mirror. New now from Jason Aldean anytime soon on the Overnight Ride.

The latest rumor with Taylor Swift. I'm Justin. It's the Overnight Ride. We'll be on the 20th anniversary of her album debut. She'll just re-record it and drop it again. Not Taylor's version. Just re-record it.

0: baby. My name's Justin. This is The Overnight Ride. Who's this?
1: Jeff the Joke Guy.
0: Jeff the Joke Guy calling from Dallas, Texas. We'll make you laugh, make you groan, make you think, give you life advice. What's going on?
1: I wonder if I've ever eaten an egg from a chicken that I also laid. The day when I can yell, "Where's my phone?" and it yells back, "Down here in the couch," then it really will be a smartphone. The weather is so weird. It went from 70 to 30 today like it saw a state trooper. This is Jeff the Joke Guy signing off.
2: 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The Overnight Ride will be right back.
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It is the Overnight Ride, as always. Justin Off Air on Instagram. 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Jacob Hackworth. And what took you so long?

The talent has been passed down. When Cole was a young kid in Georgia, would go around and watch his mom sing at local venues and bars. And he caught the bug. Cole Goodwin, howdy on the Overnight Ride.

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I can't do it, but it feels like everybody can do the Robert De Niro face. You kind of scrunch it up, bob your head around, look confused. Kind of my everyday expression.

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4: He's a ranch hand in a pinch, man. 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

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Cody Johnson teaming up with Dan and Shay on a brand new song on their new album, Young. Here's Say So on the overnight ride.

The song is called Mess. It's smooth and sultry. Jordan Davis dropped it this past Friday. Wonder if that'll be the vibe of the brand new album. Not announced yet, but we know it's on the way. It's Next Thing You Know on the Overnight Ride.

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Good morning, good evening, whatever time of day it is for you. Always happy that you are here. My name is Justin. This is the Overnight Ride. Inside baseball, I complain. I say we should play this. I sneak it into conversations. Then my boss says, let's play it. That's now. It's Corey Kent and Empty Words.

0: Why McDonald's got to do me like that? Do all of us like that? I'm Justin. It's the Overnight Ride. If you've been to McDonald's, you know the loyalty app gives you a whole bunch of deals. It's very good. You can get a Whopper for like $0. A writer received a 515-page file packed with details and predictions about his habits from the McDonald's app. It told him what he ordered, where he ordered, when he ordered, how many times he opened the app, how many times he scanned the Monopoly game, which is fun. But it also predicts how many times you're going to go to McDonald's over 6 weeks. His prediction was 2.16. I am scared to look at my app because I feel like it's going to say 9+. Like, I don't look at my Uber rating often because I'm scared that it's going to go down. It's pretty good, but I'm scared it's going to go down. I don't want any of these files. I don't want to look in my McDonald's app to see that I am above average on visits.
1: 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The Overnight Ride will be right back.
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0: Jordan Davis releasing a brand new song this past Friday. Looks like album number 4. Well on the way. It's JD, Luke Bryan, Bite Her on the Overnight Ride.
1: A few days before he turned 80, he was sitting out back in a rocker. He said, what you been up to lately?

My name is Justin. It is the Overnight Rye. Luke Combs last week announced a brand new tour by revealing some trading cards. Here's the problem. I don't think the trading cards are available. But now that we've seen Luke in these cities on these trading cards, I think we should be able to buy them. Maybe a poster? Kind of like

To all my friends in Utah that are listening right now, my name's Justin, and this is The Overnight Ride. Go over to Ian Munsick's Instagram page, because in a couple of weeks, he's playing Bayou to promote his album, The Mountain Goat. And they're taking over Park City, the whole town. That's what he's claiming. I want you to be there. Let me know how it goes. Ian Munsick of Love is Blind.

0: Zach's Hop South of Sanity on the overnight ride. Two brand new songs from him out on the 21st. Won't be seeing him play steel guitar anytime soon. Attempted to the other day in a very cool way with a whiskey bottle. Now, I've seen people play steel guitar with all sorts of glass, including beer bottles, and it sounds cool. He tried to do it with like a 3/4 full bottle of whiskey. Just didn't go the way I think he intended it to. Sounded very out of tune. But he rips on guitar. So I think there's a trade-off there. Anyway, two new songs from Zach on the way on the 21st.
1: 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The Overnight Ride will be right back.
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1: 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Or is it just one of those things that make us sports fans?
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album for Kenny Chesney. It was out September 25th. He will be on the show before the album, and I'm hoping, I'm praying, there's a tour announcement. We need it. We deserve a summer of Kenny. That's not 96 degrees. Maybe like in the mid-80s when we're outdoors watching Kenny.

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The Bull.

Cole Smadel's frame of mind has changed a little bit, putting out new music, testing new music, says doesn't really care, hates it or love it. All that matters is looking into his baby girl's eyes. That song does just this. It's Girl Dad on the Overnight Ride.

0: I'm trying to find a lesson in this, but I don't know if there is one. My name's Justin. It's the Overnight Ride. My buddy is a power lifter. My other buddy is a bodybuilder. So I get these news stories all the time because they're talking to me about it. But this guy, Pete, competed in a bodybuilding contest. He drank heavily. He took steroids. He didn't even work out. And you know what happened? He came in last. I don't know. Is there a lesson there? Is this just a bizarre experiment? The lesson is if you do nothing, you're going to finish last. But I feel like he may have had like a pretty good time finishing last.
1: 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You're on the Overnight Ride. 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
1: I think they're pretty good.
0: I don't know when it's going to get posted, but you can find it on Justin Off Air. She's the better performer than I am, is what I'm saying.

that Luke Combs is going back out on tour this spring. He did announce, after announcing the tour dates, the 360 stage is back. It means a lot of fireworks and a lot of walking around, too. How many steps does he do every show?

needs your advice, head over to his Instagram page. If you have some, he is getting married in 2 months to his fiance, Chloe. He needs marriage advice. How to keep her happy. How to keep it going. What to do. Good luck to Shane. It's Long Live Country on the Overnight Ride.

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When Morgan Wallen isn't on tour, it is a slow news day. Just trying to talk about him. But this recirculating right now. Kanan Smith, Hardy, Morgan Wallen, Dan and Shay, and Florida Georgia Line all were on tour together in 2019. It's crazy from then to now. Here's Ben by now on the Overnight Ride.

0: My name's Justin. It's the Overnight Ride. Catch me on Instagram all the time. Justin Off Air. Luke Combs. And Better Together.
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0: Not one, but two pair of Megan Maroney tickets we have this morning. Am I right on that?
1: Oh, yeah.
0: Look who made it back from Florida in one piece, by the way.
1: Oh, yeah, barely.
0: Looking a little rough.
1: No, not really.
0: Was the flight back, was the flight back smoother?
1: Actually, so smooth. The smoothest flight I've had in years.
0: Well, good for you. Maybe that's good luck leading into tonight.
1: You think?
0: Yeah. You think?
1: Yeah. Yep.
0: We'll talk about more about that a little bit later on the show.
1: Yep.
0: All right, listen, guys. Two chances at these Megan Maroney tickets this morning. We got a lot of fun stuff lined up. Fresh round of Bar Time IQ. I mean, come on. Welcome to your Monday. Thank you for being here. We.

0: to open the junk drawer.
1: All right.
2: Good Lord.
1: How you make a wedding extra memorable? Shaboozy. Shaboozy will always make a wedding a little extra memorable. Now, we posted this video up on our socials, and my goodness, there's this couple getting married, and they're getting married at a nice little, like the edge of a river kind of a thing. Mm-hmm. You know what I mean? For some people, that'd be pretty cool, I guess. And the bride and groom posing and smiling at the edge of the riverbank as Shaboozy floats behind them with... he's got his arms up, holding on to a drink, sticking out his tongue. But what follows him, described as his friends, are like a never-ending pool of screaming people. They're even holding infants up in the river, right?
3: It's hilarious.
1: Shaboozy was having such a great time. He commented, from Shaboozy and the Woolly Run, having a good time. He must have been, because he even spelled his name wrong. He spelled his own name wrong. But you got to go check out. Let me play the audio. It's like 50 people.
3: Hilarious.
1: And by the way, when you watch that video, watch the bride's face close. She's smiling at first, but she ain't having that, man.
3: She's like, he's stealing my thunder.
1: She's got a lot of people in swimsuits holding up drinks and screaming with tongues out. She is just not having that. Really sad news to wake up to this morning. Hayden Panettiere has passed. She's best known for starring in Heroes, well, Nashville, the Scream franchise, so many. I mean, she was a child actress. She died at just 36 years old. Her father, Skip, announced her death yesterday. No cause of death has been announced. Hayden had been open about her past struggles with depression, alcohol, and substance. Her younger brother, Jansen, passed in 2023. At 28 years old from a heart condition.
3: Wow.
1: So that's just so sad. Our thoughts and prayers are definitely out to her family.
3: Okay. Taylor Frankie Paul is still hoping that her canceled season of The Bachelorette will eventually air. So she shared a fan petition that has collected more than 16,000 signatures and revealed she signed it herself.
1: Let it go, girl.
3: Right? Let it go.
1: And by the way, those 16,000 people, they're not like, hey, we love you and support you.
3: No,
1: they're
3: no.
1: I want to see the crazy.
3: Oh, they just want to see the crazy. Yeah. So
1: and I will admit, I used to watch The Bachelor and The Bachelorette for the crazy, because that's not scripted. That's just straight pure crazy.
3: Oh, it is.
1: The ones they did my man Chris dirty like they did, I was out. I haven't watched it since.
3: Oh, Harrison.
1: Yeah.
3: Mm-hmm. But ABC shelved the season after the video, you know, surfaced of her throwing the chair at her ex,
1: of
3: Dakota.
1: All the stuff. Yeah, with the kid. Yeah,
3: with the kid there and all that stuff. So since then, she's been in and out of court, involved in custody battles with her ex and her ex-husband.
1: It's OVA. O-V-E-H.
3: Yeah.
1: OVA. Hey, did I mention that we're giving away not one, but two pair of Megan Maroney tickets?
3: Wait, how many?
1: This morning, two. Dos pairs.
0: Jesse James. You can call the Jesse James Morning Show anytime at 615-737-1033.
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0: is Megan. Happy Monday. What's your question?
1: Well, I wanted to call and see if you guys had any Megan Maroney tickets to win and maybe play a game or something. I know there's the online contest, but...
0: You want to listen all week if you're chasing Megan Maroney tickets, okay?
1: Okay, perfect.
0: I mean, all week long. Hey, what's your name?
2: Oh, hey, my name's CJ. What's up, man?
0: Going on, CJ?
2: Good, man. My daughter's been all over me to try to get these Megan tickets, man. So.
0: We are giving away not one, but two pair of tickets to Megan Maroney this morning.
2: Okay, man. I'm going to keep running at it. My name's CJ. Thank you.

0: Listen, so you had a back-to-back bachelor party over the weekend, or bachelorette party over the weekend, right?
1: Yeah.
0: So these weddings are coming up, right?
1: They are.
0: Wait till I tell you about what happened at a wedding this weekend.
1: Oh, no.
0: Yeah, in 3 minutes, guys.

So you got a couple weddings coming up here in the very new future. Because you had the last 2 weekends out in different states and everything, being at the back.

All right, guys, listen. You know, there's a lot of tightening of budgets happening right now, right? You know, you got to skimp a little here, you got to skimp a little there, right? Price is a little high right now. Now, there's a woman gone viral for how you can save money, how her and her family are doing it. Question is, are you willing to do this? Because I'm guessing you're not. 3 minutes. Today.

0: You know, we mentioned this briefly last week, but now that I have more details, are mullets making news coming up? It's a neighborly dispute over dog poop.
1: Oh, no.
0: In Florida. But you're going to have to decide which one is the mullet here, because it might be different than what I think.
1: Oh.
0: Okay? Because the guy that got arrested for all the problems, I don't really believe he's the mullet. This will all make sense in mullets making news in less than 15 minutes.
2: I wanna be rich.
0: Let's talk about you and some ways to save some money in this tight economy right now, huh?
1: Yeah.
0: This woman's name is Jazz, and she's gone viral for her penny-pinching ways. Maybe you and your family can do this as well, because you're certainly gonna save money. Extreme cost-cutting, Jazz says. The video shows her and her family sharing, and there's several kids. There's a guy involved, not sure if it's husband, boyfriend, whatever. They're all sharing one toothbrush.
1: Wait.
0: Yep.
1: Okay.
0: Now, that's the beginning of it. And they're brushing their teeth with soap, not toothpaste, just soap.
1: No, you can't do that.
0: Yeah, one toothbrush, and they use soap. They don't spend the money on shampoo because they can just wash their hands with soap, and they also wash in the shower with soap. No shampoo, just soap. And they flush the toilet only once a week.
1: Oh, my gosh.
0: Okay?
1: This can't be real.
0: It's about to get a whole lot worse. You want to hear it?
1: How could it get worse?
0: Oh, it's going to get worse.
1: Is this about the clothes or something, maybe?
0: Uh-uh.
1: No.
0: We're not going to touch the clothes.
1: Oh, no.
0: So what do we have so far? They are sharing one toothbrush. They brush with soap. They only flush the toilet once a week.
1: Okay.
0: And they all share. You ready? You look scared.
1: Don't tell me it's...
0: What?
1: Toilet paper.
0: Huh?
1: Is it toilet paper?
0: Well, everybody shares toilet paper.
1: Well, okay, yeah.
0: On the roll.
1: Yeah, well, yeah, okay.
0: No, they don't recycle.
1: Okay,
0: no,
1: okay, yeah.
0: No. They share... And by the way, if you have any cost-cutting tips, I'd love to hear. 615-737-1033. They share the same bath water.
2: I want to be rich.
0: The whole family.
1: Oh, I could literally... My eyes are watering just thinking of that.
0: They share...
1: Oh, my God.
0: The same toothbrush and the bath water. Hey, good morning. What's your name? Okay, appreciate you calling.
1: Yeah.
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1: That's where Never Give Up comes from. I wasn't Brock. 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I wasn't Dwayne. 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
0: And the biggest names in pro wrestling and beyond.
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0: Guys, here we go. Come on. Perfect for our
1: Monday.
0: Hang on. Speaking of Monday, here we go.
2: Monday! Here we go. All right. It's making news.
0: I knew it would play if I just kept hitting it.
1: Oh, yeah, you know obviously.
0: I mean? Let's talk about knuckleheads out there doing knucklehead things, and this is a neighborly dispute over dog poop, guys. Mentioned it last week a little bit, but now that I have more details, we got to full-blown make this the mullet.
1: Okay.
0: But you're going to have to decide at the end. Now pay attention, because I'm going to ask you, okay, who's the mullet here?
1: Okay.
0: Now deputies say this guy, Trey DeColt, he's 35 years old. He had been in an ongoing feud with the couple next door over the dog feces left on their shared driveway.
1: Ugh.
0: Yeah, exactly, right? Well, the argument boiled over when Trey, again, 35 years old, had enough. Okay? Done. He was described as visibly irate and allegedly walked into the couple's home without permission, holding the dog poop in his bare hand.
1: Oh, no. No, no.
0: He started yelling and then threw the feces at the husband, hitting them in the face.
2: Who let the dogs out?
1: No!
0: Now, when the husband tried to push him out, the two ended up fighting in the carport, where deputies say Trey struck the man in the head and then lifted a child's scooter over his head, and I'm quoting, in a menacing way.
1: Oh.
0: And then Trey was charged when police got there with aggravated battery, burglary, with assault or battery, and simple battery, and taken to jail.
1: Yeah.
0: So, yeah. Burglary with assault or battery. That must have been when he took the children's scooter maybe out of the house or something and held it over his head in a what?
1: Menacing way.
0: In a menacing way.
1: Yeah, that'll do it.
0: Yeah. So that, who's the mullet?
1: Who else could it possibly be besides Trey? He went in carrying the dog poop in his hand.
0: He did.
1: Who else could be the mullet here? The dog?
0: I'm going, no, the dog is the only innocent thing
1: here. Oh, obviously.
0: Love
1: but
0: dog.
1: I don't know who else it could be.
0: We don't deserve dogs. No. It's the couple that lets their dog poop on other people's yards and driveways. It's the couple that, listen, pick up after your dog.
1: Yeah.
0: Pick up after your dog.
1: But Trey could have just, you know, knocked on the door.
0: Trey, it seemed like Trey had been doing that because it's an ongoing feud and Trey had enough. You know how far you have to push a man to pick up dog poop with his bare hand and walk into your home?
1: Oh, my gosh. Everything today is disgusting.
0: I'm going with the neighbors that let the dog poop.

0: guys. Come on. Monday feels like a Friday right off the bat, doesn't it? Who's checking in?
1: We got Trucker John, Matt, Trucker Stacy, Forrest, Bailey, Alaska Teresa, Sarah, Sean, and CJ said, I appreciate y'all.
0: Well, we appreciate you right back. What's your name?
2: Chris.
0: What's up, Chris?
2: Hey, I think the homeowners are the mullets in that case, and Trey should have just got a slingshot and started slinging the dog poop at the homeowner's outfit.
0: I'm with you, man. The people that let their dogs poop anywhere and everywhere.
2: Yep.

0: All right, listen, guys, your first of two chances just this morning alone to win these Megan Maroney tickets will come in less than a half hour when we get after a fresh round of Bar Time IQ, you know what I mean? We sent Grunt out at Bar Time downtown with all the woo girls over the weekend, huh? Your chance to cash in on it less than 30 minutes from now. Happy Monday. Thank you for being here.
1: Double wide quick stop, midnight tea, top jack in her cherry coat town. Mama and daddy put their roots right here, cause this is where the car broke down.

0: here's what's trending.
1: Well, 30 years after the Tupac Shakur murder in Las Vegas, the trial begins today. Prosecutors will be trying to prove that Dwayne Cafe D. Davis helped plan and facilitate Tupac's murder, even though they didn't, they don't claim that he was the gunman. 30 years. Wow.
2: So eat it.
1: All right, so who's keeping track? We got the explosive lettuce thing. We got the rabbit fever. What did we have last week again? There was some other stuff. We had the jalapenos. Then they had the salsa. And all the other stuff recalled. Yep. Now the FDA has declared a class one recall on over a million eggs, citing the possibility that consuming the eggs affected could cause serious health consequences or death.
3: Good.
1: According to the latest update, 98 people have been sickened across 17 states, 26 hospitalizations. Thank God no deaths have been reported yet. Now, the recalled eggs were sold under several brands like Kroger, Brookshire's, Country Morning, Simple Truth, Sunups. Illnesses usually occur within 12 to 72 hours after eating the eggs. So the sell-by or best-by dates were between July 20th and August 17th. So, a million eggs.
3: I just can't.
1: I don't know. We got to start living off the fat of the land, right?
3: The what?
1: Yeah, you have to do it yourself. Living off the fat of the land.
3: The caiman.
1: Yeah.
2: You've been hit by.
1: They ate dinosaurs. That's not an option anymore.
3: Oh, no.
1: Police, check this out. What's going on in our world? Police are searching for three suspected tomb raiders. Accused of traveling across the country, stealing valuables from cemeteries containing remains. You hearing me?
3: Okay.
1: Arrest warrants have been issued for 33-year-old Drake Lee Millam, his 32-year-old girlfriend, Portia, and her mom. This dude, his girlfriend, and her 52-year-old mom, Angela Garrett. The three are suspected of hitting cemeteries in at least 9 states.
3: Oh?
1: They target family heirlooms left with loved ones' ashes, including wedding rings, watches, whatever kind of valuables. And they go in there and they get it.
3: Oh, that's bad karma coming their way.
1: You think?
3: Mm-hmm.
1: Yikes.
3: Yeah.
1: Listen, we're going to give you a chance at these Megan Maroney tickets in less than 20 minutes. But we do have to get to your confessions. Spill your guts.
3: Oh, boy.
1: Lines are filling up fast, I'm told. So we change your voice and you can get it off your chest. We'll do that next.
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0: First shot at Megan Maroney tickets in less than 10 minutes, guys. Let's get to it. We do it every Monday on this show. Free therapy on the radio. We change your voice. You are anonymous, and we let you get it off your chest. You know what I mean? Get the weekend stuff off your chest. We good, Grunt? All right. Come on. Spill your guts.
1: Okay, so I know this is going to sound terrible, but my husband, my husband bores me senseless. We hardly even talk anymore, let alone have any fun.
0: Your husband bores you senseless?
1: Yeah.
0: How long have you been married?
1: 5 years.
0: Wow, that's not that's not even that long to be boring you senseless. No. Okay.
1: Yeah, it's gotten really bad. We barely talk anymore.
0: Sad. Sorry.
1: So, thank you. So a couple of weeks ago, I had to reach out to an ex. I DM'd him on Instagram. We talked a couple of times.
0: You slid into an ex's DM?
1: I did. Well, he didn't answer, but I messaged him a couple times and he blocked me. And I'm like 80% relieved and maybe 20% heartbroken.
0: I'm so confused. You tried to DM an ex a couple times. He never answered but blocked you?
1: Yes.
0: And you're 80% relieved and 20% disappointed?
1: Yeah, I mean, I just like need something else.
0: I got you. All right. See that? That's why we do this. Get it off your chest, right?
2: Oh, that's bad.
0: Oof. All right, next up, spill your guts.
3: So, I found a wallet last weekend.
0: Uh-oh.
3: And it was out in the wild. It was much nicer than mine. So, I swapped the like all the cards and stuff from my wallet to that wallet, but then I turned it in.
0: You found a wallet that was nicer than yours.
3: Yeah.
0: So you took all the contents, swapped them, but then you turned your wallet in with that person's stuff?
3: Yeah, I didn't take the cash or the cards. I just took the wallet.
0: Someone's going to go pick up a wallet, and it's not... Can you imagine? Mm-mm.
3: Really happy their money and cards and stuff are still there.
0: Does that somehow make it better?
2: I don't think so.
0: I mean, maybe in a way it does. You get your cards and
2: your
0: money back.
2: Don't
0: that's the most.
2: Steal it in general.
0: I didn't steal it. He found it.
2: But where did he find
0: it? Okay, all right. Come on, one more. Spill your guts.
4: So my son works at a pizza place, and sometimes I put in a fake order before he leaves, so when nobody picks it up, he can maybe bring it home for free.
0: Okay. Now, believe it or not, I know people who have done this before. Not with your kids, though, but friends, right? Mm. Your son works at a pizza place. Please don't name the place.
4: No.
0: You wait until it's almost time for him to go home, call in a fake order, and then he gets to take it.
4: Maybe.
0: I mean, that's still stealing.
2: Yeah, kind of.
0: That's still stealing, guys. All right. Hope everybody feels better.
2: God, what is going on today?
0: You got it, man. Your chance to win Megan Maroney tickets, guys, about 8 minutes from right now.

0: Hi.
1: What's up, Crystal?
0: I was just thinking through my phone work calling you, so I can go with our meeting again today.
1: You got to double check it, right? We're going to give you a chance to win these Megan tickets, guys, in just 3 minutes.

here with some Bar Time IQ, so we need caller 13. 615-737-1033. One shot at these Megan Maroney tickets. Be caller 13, guys. We'll do it after Jason.

0: All right, come on. Who's ready for a fresh round, guys? Baby, I'm drunk and I don't wanna go home. We call it Bar Time IQ. Every weekend, we send Grunt out at Bar Time with a microphone and trivia questions. And he finds some wool girls or some gulch guys, you know what I mean?
1: Sure does.
0: Runs into some trouble all the time. Hey, what is going on, Cindy?
2: Hey there, how are you?
0: I'm great. It's Monday, Cindy, but it doesn't feel Monday-y to me.
1: Oh, what?
0: Well, you were out gallivanting with the girls at another bachelor party all weekend.
1: Yeah.
0: Where were you
1: this
0: time? Florida?
1: Florida, yeah.
0: Park City last weekend?
1: Yeah. Just a typical.
0: Yeah. Jet setting over here. All right, so listen, Cindy. Grunt goes out at Bar Time with this microphone, and he finds groups of people, you know, woo girls and stuff, and he asks some questions. So you have to be right 3 out of the 5 times on whether or not our contestant gets the question right, okay?
2: Okay.
0: All right. Are you with me, Cindy? You want to make sure we're good here?
2: Okay, I'm good.
0: All right, let's find out what you're working with. Here we go.
3: How much have you had to drink tonight?
4: Probably 10 drinks.
3: 10 drinks? Wow.
0: Yeah, or not.
1: That's a lot.
0: See, feel sometimes in front of friends and everybody wants to be the cool guy.
1: Yeah.
0: 10 drinks when that's not the case. Because listen.
3: How much have you had to drink tonight?
4: Probably 10 drinks.
3: 10 drinks, wow.
0: That's pretty lucid.
1: That's a lot.
0: Was she? Yeah, Grunt shaking his head. Yeah, okay. Hmm. All right, here we go, Cindy. Question one.
3: What is a group of crows called?
4: A group of what?
3: Crows.
4: Crows?
3: Like the bird.
4: Crows?
0: Maybe she did have 10 drinks.
1: Maybe she did. She's like, what's a crow?
0: Well, what's a group of crows called? Cindy, she going to get that right or not?
2: No.
0: I wouldn't think so either.
1: I don't think so.
0: Because the only reason I know it's called a murder is because Grunt has asked this question before.
1: Me too.
0: I know I would have no idea. All right. Cindy says no. Let's find out.
4: Oh, like a flock?
3: It's a murder.
0: Yeah. To be fair... I would have said flock, too, if I hadn't known.
1: I think everyone would have, yeah.
0: All right, so Cindy, you're on the board. You got one right. Here we go. Question two.
3: Question number two. What is the top number of a fraction called?
1: Oh, that's easy.
0: Well, I think it's easy because he's also asked this question before.
1: Yeah.
0: Yeah? You think she's going to get this one right, Cindy? It's numerator, right?
1: Yeah. Yes, right?
0: Yeah.
2: Yes.
0: You think she's going to get it right?
2: Yeah.
0: Okay. All right. Let's find out.
4: Numerator.
3: Hey, there you go. All right.
0: I'm really doubting the 10 drinks on this one.
1: I am, too.
0: I'm starting to really doubt it.
1: Drink some water.
0: Yeah. I guess they didn't clarify, did they?
1: That's true.
0: All right, Cindy, you got that one right, too. Question three.
3: Who invented the light bulb?
0: Ooh, who invented the light bulb? You know that over there, Belmont?
1: Yeah, T. Eddie.
0: What?
1: T. Eddie.
0: Yeah. That'd be Thomas Edison, if you're paying attention at home.
1: Yeah. Yeah, lingo.
0: Or T. Eddie.
1: T. Eddie.
0: Judges, will we accept T. Eddie? No?
1: No?
0: Okay, we're not accepting T. Eddie.
1: Okay.
0: But Cindy, do you think she gets this right?
2: Yes.
0: You do? I don't think.
2: I do, yeah.
0: I think she, I wouldn't.
1: I don't know.
0: I would bet against this one.
1: Really?
0: Yeah.
1: I think I'm with Cindy on this one.
0: You think so, huh? All right, let's find out.
4: Thomas Edison.
3: All right, there you go. You're on a roll now.
0: Wow, at least I didn't bet my truck or my house this time.
1: Exactly.
0: Cindy, that's a win for you. That's 3 up, 3 down. Girl, you got it. Megan Maroney tickets, they're all yours. But we have 2 questions. Could she get all of them? Oh, she got the first one wrong. She got the crows.
1: Oh, the murder.
0: Otherwise. Let's find out. Question four.
3: Frogs begin life as what?
4: Frogs what?
3: Frogs begin life as what?
1: So easy. Come on.
0: You know it because of the question you've heard before.
1: No, I knew this since day one.
0: You knew this since day one?
1: Since day one.
0: Day one of what?
1: Birth? Or living? Yeah.
0: Okay. It's tadpoles.
1: Yeah, obviously.
0: Cindy, do you think our contestant's going to get it right?
2: Yes.
0: Wow, okay. A lot of faith in our contestant here. Let's find out.
4: Tadpoles.
3: 3 in a row, okay.
0: Wow. I would bet my house that she hasn't had 10 drinks, though.
1: Exactly.
0: All right, come on. Question 5.
3: How many presidents are on Mount Rushmore?
0: Come on. Ooh. Easy. Uh-oh. Stop it.
1: 6?
0: What?
1: 7? 8? 5? 4? 5? Us?
0: Mount Rushmore, how many presidents?
1: I've never been. 5?
0: But you've seen it.
1: I've seen it, but 1, 2, 3, 4, 5. I think I'm going to go with five.
0: You're going to go with five?
1: Yeah.
0: Cindy, do you know how many presidents are on Mount Rushmore?
2: I think so, yeah.
0: What you think?
2: Four.
1: Four. Yeah, four or five.
0: Look at you. Yeah, four or five. 4, 5, 8, 7, 9, 6.
1: Four.
0: All right. Question is here, Cindy. Do you think our contestant gets it right, though? After what we just witnessed over here.
1: Okay.
2: Probably not.
0: No, I think she will. I mean, she's been pretty sharp on these questions.
1: I don't know.
0: All right, Cindy says no. What are you saying? You think she gets it right or not?
1: This isn't common sense, so I'm going to say no.
0: This is the most common sense question we've had in like 7 years.
1: It is not.
0: Hang on a minute. I got Belmont University calling me again.
1: Oh, yeah.
0: They want their diploma back. All right, let's find out.
1: Four.
3: There you go. All right.
0: Four. 100% right.
1: Lives there.
0: All right, Cindy, you got your tickets. Megan Maroney, hang on.
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1: That's where Never Give Up comes from. I wasn't Brock. 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I wasn't Dwayne. 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

0: I don't know what's going on.
1: You've been hit,
0: man.
1: Been hit by.
0: This is breaking news this morning. Federal authorities arrested a bunch of people accused of running one of the largest marriage fraud schemes in U.S. history. Marriage fraud. Yeah. Apparently, these are marriages between Chinese nationals and U.S. citizens to get green cards. Prosecutors say the operation ran for 10 years.
2: Ooh.
0: Tens of millions of dollars they made. Foreign nationals paid up to $100,000 for the fake marriage, while Americans were paid around $30,000 to participate. All right, look at
2: okay.
0: So you marry a dude, you get $30K. They pay $100,000, you get $30,000 of it. You get married, then they get a green card. You'd be down for that? I mean, $30,000?
2: I mean, yeah, because I feel like we'd fall in love.
0: Now, hang on. Not necessarily, because this group allegedly recruited Americans, staged phony weddings, filed fraudulent green card applications, and they also created fake prenups like this one. The fake couple would live separately and, I quote, must not interfere with each other.
2: Oh, so we would not fall in love.
0: Yeah.
2: Okay.
0: No happy ending here.
2: So
0: just
2: then
0: just a fraudulent green card.
2: Nope.
0: And I know there's a lot of people listening right now going, wait a minute, a prenup that says I have to live separately and must not interfere with anyone?
2: Yeah. Yeah.
0: It's a great idea.
2: Yeah, I bet.
0: But they busted them, so sorry. There goes your $30K, huh?

0: Chad, Brenda, Jenica, Scott, our teacher friend, Candy, Ron and Nicole, Alaska, Teresa, and Raven and Paisley are listening because it's Paisley's first day of school.
1: Aw, summer's over. I mean, oh, great, school's starting. Yeah, thank y'all for being here. We appreciate you.
2: If you showed up, I wouldn't let you in.

0: He talks too much. If only he could apply himself. Please, please, keep him home.
1: That would be things teachers wrote on his report cards.
0: The Jesse James Morning Show.

We got another pair of Mega Maroney tickets to give away this morning. I mean, Cindy already won hers. You're going to be next. We're going to play some Fact or Crap, guys, in less than 30 minutes for those Megan tickets. Happy Monday. Appreciate you being here.

0: find out first. It's time for the junk drawer.
1: All right, so how do you make a wedding more exciting? You involve Shaboozy, whether voluntarily or involuntarily, right? And that's what happens. We posted up this video on our socials. You got to go check it out. One thing to watch, though, is the bride's face. We'll get to that in a second, okay? So this couple's getting married by a river. Now, the bride and groom posed and smiled at the edge of the riverbank as Shaboozy and his group of, I don't know what, 30 friends are floating by on tubes, lifting up drinks, and Shaboozy's got his tongue out. Listen, here's the video. Someone pour me up a double shot of whiskey. Listen to all those people. That's not the wedding party. That's all coming from the river behind the bride and groom. And the bride, you can see in the beginning, right? She's smiling at the beginning, but she's clearly not having her wedding being, I mean, cool that Shaboozy's there.
2: Right.
1: But the rest of them on tubes.
2: She's like,
1: I thought I saw an infant or like a kid or something being held up, didn't I?
2: Yeah.
1: And then, yeah. So she ain't having it, man, but you got to go check it out. Pretty funny to watch. This is horribly sad news. Hayden Panettiere, best known for starring in Heroes and Nashville and the Scream franchise, has died at just 36 years old. Her father announced her death yesterday. No cause of death has been announced. Hayden had been open about her struggles with depression, alcohol, and substance abuse. Her younger brother, actor Jansen, passed away in 2023. At 28 years old from a heart condition.
2: Oh.
1: And she, Hayden, they said, had just flown somewhere from L.A., flying south with her on-again-off-again boyfriend on Saturday, right? So that's awful.
2: Well, Taylor Frankie Paul is still hoping to get her canceled season of The Bachelorette to air. She shared a fan petition that has collected more than 16,000 signatures. Yeah? But it's revealed that she signed it also herself.
1: Did she sign it herself 16,000 times?
2: Probably. So ABC shelved this season. Remember after the video surfaced of her throwing the chair at her ex and then the kid was there.
1: And as bad as that is, it just seems to have gotten worse and worse from that.
2: It has, because she's been in and out of court with all these custody battles with her ex-boyfriend and her ex-husband.
1: Oof.
2: So, I don't know what's going to happen.
1: Yeah, I don't think so. I think they're just moving on, girl. I think you should, too.
2: Ooh.
1: Out of the spotlight for a while.
2: But the drama would be so good.
1: Yeah. I haven't watched The Bachelor or, you know, full disclosure, I've watched The Bachelor and The Bachelorette season after season because I love the crazy. Because that's not scripted crazy.
2: Mm-mm.
1: That's just straight crazy. Okay?
2: Yep.
1: And then they wronged my boy Chris, and I was like, I'm never watching this again, and I haven't.
2: Oh, Chris Harrison.
1: Yeah.
2: I miss him.
1: But this might pique my curiosity. I'll admit it.
2: A little bit. You want to see just a snippet of it, don't
1: Crazy
2: you?
1: Crazy level is high. All right. Megan Maroney tickets, guys. Less than 20 minutes. Hang on.
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0: we ever get full disclosure? I don't know. But it seems like we might be getting closer to full disclosure because the government put this out this morning. The official what to do if you see a UFO list.
1: No way.
0: Yeah. It's like, you know, you get what do you do if you see a bear? What if you see a mountain lion? What to do if you see a UFO? We'll run through it after Luke.

0: Megan Maroney tickets, guys. We'll play Factor Crab for him in about 8 minutes. However, again, I don't know if we'll ever get full disclosure. Kind of seems like we're inching that way, though. Do we know the aliens exist? Do we have spaceships? Do we have aliens in possession? I believe we do.
1: I agree.
0: Thank you. That's just us. Probably a good portion of you out there that don't believe that. Yeah. I know our friend Travis Daly is adamant that there is not.
1: Yep.
0: And now the government has released a what to do if you see a UFO. Now, what do you think? What do you think the first thing is?
1: Take a photo?
0: I would think that it would be run or hide.
1: Hide, maybe.
0: No, the first thing you're supposed to do if you see a UFO is stay calm.
1: Right.
0: I'm going to stay calm, but I'm hiding. I'm not running away. I'm going to hide and see what's up. I want to see some of this and then determine whether I want to get involved or not.
1: Yeah, I want to see it.
0: I want to see, do I walk out? Do I expose myself? What's up?
1: Right. Do I make a friend? Yeah.
0: Are they coming out here burning things down? Or are they coming out,
1: want to hang?
0: With two bush lights in their hand, one for me and one for them.
1: You know
0: what I mean? All right, so stay calm. Document everything down to the second it was seen and how it was traveling.
1: Mm-hmm.
0: Reconstruct the night sky. What? So, draw it or something? Nowhere on here. I guess they just assume. Hang on, we'll get there. Check flight and satellite data. And there's websites where you can go to see if there are flight paths or satellite path or something. And then drop your video in a comparative sky tool site like Siderec, to where it's like, let me put my video in here and you guys tell me if it's bunk or not. You know what I mean?
1: Oh.
0: And then finally report your finding.
1: To 911.
0: Yeah. So people can think you're absolutely crazy.
1: Exactly.
0: Mm-hmm. All right. Well, now you know. Our job is to A, entertain you, and B, keep you safe. So
1: I agree.
0: That's what you do if you see a UFO. I'd also like to add, first thing you do is direct message Jesse. Okay? Direct message me, please. Win Megan tickets, guys.

Come on, moment of truth. Caller 13 for these Megan Maroney tickets. 615-737-1033. Grunt got some headlines together. We're going to play Fact or Crap now after Luke Bryan and our guy,

0: listen, we got a little more information on that neighborly dispute over the dog poop in Florida. Mentioned it briefly last week, but the information that I received now, we got to turn it into mullets making news, believe me. But you're going to have to choose who's the mullet. And you might not think the same way I do on this one, but we're going to do mullets making news coming up in less than 15 minutes. Tell me lies, tell me all right, off you go. Lies. Come on, Gavin. What's up, man?
1: What's up?
0: How you doing?
1: I'm doing good. How are you?
0: Good, buddy. Hottest ticket in town right now, Megan Maroney. You can win a pair of tickets. By the way, we're going to be giving away Megan tickets all week long here.
2: Ooh.
0: All right? So, now Grunt just handed me five headlines, Gavin, so you got to be right three out of the five times on whether or not these headlines are fact or crap, okay?
1: Okay.
0: All right, you get stuck. You can use producer Monty for your lifeline, but only once, okay?
1: Mm. Okay.
0: All right. Here we go. Man arrested for jaywalking in Florida tells police to call Marky Mark, claims to be a member of the Funky Bunch. Hang on a minute. Hang on one second here, Gavin. Do you know who Marky Mark
2: is? Yes, okay. Wahlberg.
0: Mark Wahlberg.
2: My first crush ever.
0: Oh, yeah?
2: Yep.
0: In the Kelvins?
1: Did you say Mark Wahlberg?
0: Yeah. Marky Mark.
1: Yeah. Excellent. Yeah, I know Mark Wahlberg.
0: Well, you know that Mark Wahlberg, before he was Mark Wahlberg, big movie star, was Marky Mark of Marky Mark and the Funky Bunch, right?
1: I didn't know that.
0: Good vibrations. D-R-U-G-G-I-E, my.
2: I'm digging up good vibes.
0: No, not at all. No.
2: Okay. Well.
0: But anyway, Gavin, man arrested for jaywalking in Florida tells police to call Marky Mark, claims to be one of the Funky Bunch. Fact or crap?
1: I'm going to say it's fact.
0: I'm sorry. I would have went with fact on that, too, though, if I didn't know the answer.
2: Mm-hmm.
0: And there's a good chance he might even be a member of the Funky Bunch, and that's what he's up to nowadays. Yeah. All right, listen. Pringles is releasing new Unstackables chips in bags. Pringles is releasing new Unstackables chips in bags.
2: Oh.
0: And not the tube.
2: Feels against
0: everything you believe and know to be true. Gavin, that be fact or crap?
1: I'm going to say that's fact.
0: Nice. All right. Off to a rough start here, buddy. But listen, you got three left. You got to get them all right.
1: Okay.
0: Televangelist claims aliens invaded her body and took her eggs. Don't forget you got a lifeline. Televangelist claims aliens invaded her body and took her eggs. Fact or crap?
1: I'm going to use my lifeline.
0: Okay.
2: That is so fact. It's so true.
0: That's just fact.
2: Yeah. It's just so real.
1: I'm going to say true.
0: You're going to say fact and that. That's right. There we go. You're on the board. Here we go. Sewage pipe workers find $10 million in gold in brewery cellar. Ooh. Sewage pipe workers find $10 million in gold in brewery cellar. Fact or crap?
1: You said brewery cellar?
0: Brewery cellar, yeah. I know, you got to get this right, man.
1: I know.
0: Lifeline's gone.
1: Say true.
0: I want to say true, and that's right.
2: Oh,
0: yeah.
2: My goodness. Okay.
0: I know, maybe they found a pirate's booty or something, right?
2: Yeah.
0: I mean, that'd be my last day as a sewage pipe worker. I'd be like, everybody keep this to yourself.
2: Yeah.
0: All right. Come back from you know where. Here we go. You get this one right, you got your tickets. You don't? Oof.
2: Okay.
0: Kitten born with 27 toes. Fact or crap?
2: Ooh.
1: 27 toes.
0: Kitten born with 27 toes. I don't know how many toes the average kitten has. Is it four?
2: I think the amount that we do.
0: Really?
2: I think.
0: I know they don't have opposable thumbs.
2: Well, I think they
0: have
2: a thumb.
0: I don't want to live in a world where cats have opposable thumbs.
2: Well, my gosh, they freaking beat us.
0: Kitten born with 27 toes. We going fact or crap on that?
1: I'm going to say...
2: Oh my gosh, I'm so nervous.
1: I don't know.
2: I'm so nervous.
0: Gavin?
1: Crap.
0: You want to say crap? You're locking in crap. Is that right?
1: Yes.
0: I'm sorry, Gavin.
2: That was a hard one.
0: Sudden death factor crap. Less than an hour.
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0: this last week, but I got more information, so we had to bring it back full on scale now with all the new information and make them our mullets and mullets making news. But you will have to decide for yourself which one is the mullet.
1: Mullets making news.
0: I mean, I know which one I am locked in on, but
1: who let the dogs out?
0: We got a fight in Florida over dog poop.
2: Oh.
0: Deputies say Trey DeClot, 35 years old, Trey is, had been in an ongoing feud with the couple next door over dog feces left on their shared driveways. Okay? People, you got to pick up after your dog. There's few things worse. I mean, parking in a handicap when you don't need it and not bringing your cart back.
2: Correct. Yeah.
0: And I'm not sure either one of those are as bad as leaving and letting your dog poop wherever and leaving it. Okay? The argument boiled over when Trey, described as visibly irate, allegedly walked into the couple's home without permission, holding the dog poop in his bare hand.
1: Who let the dogs out?
0: Yeah, imagine what state of mind you have to be in. I mean, how far you've been pushed to grab a bunch of dog poop in your bare hand, just walk over there and barge right into their house. He started yelling, and then he threw the dog feces at the husband, hitting him in the face with the dog feces. So the husband tried to push him out of the house. Well, the two ended up outside in the carport fighting.
1: Everybody was kung fu fighting.
0: Fight is on. Now, Trey ended up striking the man in the head, and then he lifted up a kid's scooter. He lifted it up over his head, and I'm quoting, a menacing way. That must mean like he's going to throw it at him,
2: right?
0: Now, Trey was charged with aggravated battery, burglary with assault or battery, and simple battery, and he posted bond and got out. And the other couple just skated with nothing.
2: Oh.
0: So I ask you, who's the mullet here?
2: I mean, you're
0: going to say Trey because he's the guy that did all the damage.
2: I mean, right.
0: I'm going with the neighbors who just willy-nilly let their dog poop all over the place and not clean it up. That's because I'm going to apply some Judge Judy knowledge here. But for them not doing that, none of this happens.
2: Correct. But.
0: Can't talk me out of it, sorry.

0: All right, come on. Who's checking in over there?
1: Ridgeside K9 said, sounds like a crappy day. Ha, ha, ha. And we got Vita. We got Logan at Tent World. Darlene, Tim.
0: Appreciate all y'all. What's your name?
2: Chris.
0: What's up, Chris?
2: Hey, I think the homeowners are the mullets in that case, and Trey should have just got a slingshot and started flinging the dog poop at the homeowner's outfit.
0: I'm with you, man. The people that let their dogs poop anywhere and everywhere.
2: Yep.
3: 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Nashville's number one source of questionable decisions before 10 a.m.

0: Hi, what's your name?
1: Jillian.
0: What's up, Jillian?
1: Hello, how are you?
0: If I was any better, I'd have to be twins.
2: What?
1: Yeah, you got that right. I'm looking for some med tickets.
0: Hey, we

0: trending. Here's what's trending.
1: Well, it's been 30 years, guys, but 30 years ago, Tupac Shakur was murdered in Las Vegas, and the trial begins today, believe it or not. Prosecutors will be trying to prove that Dwayne Keffi D. Davis helped plan and facilitate Tupac's murder, even though they don't claim he was the gunman.
2: So eat it. Just eat it.
1: Seems like we don't have much chance, guys. We're going to have to start living off the fat of the land. You ready for that?
3: Oh, you know.
1: Hunting and gathering and growing your own stuff. I mean, first we had lettuce that gave everybody explosive you-know-what.
3: Mm-hmm.
1: And then we had rabbit fever, and then it was the jalapenos. And then last week it was the salsa, the guacamole, all the good stuff.
3: Yep.
1: Now it's eggs. The FDA had declared class one recall on over a million eggs, citing the possibility that eating the affected eggs could cause serious health consequences or death.
3: Oh.
1: According to the latest update, 98 people have been sickened across 17 states, 26 hospitalizations. Thank God no death has been reported. But the recalled products were sold under several brands like Kroger, Brookshire, Country Morning, Simple Truth. You've seen all of those around, right?
3: Yeah.
1: Illnesses usually occur within 12 to 72 hours after eating the eggs. Now check your eggs, because the sell by or best by dates are between July 20th and August 7th. At this point in the game, you got eggs in your fridge, I just toss them and start over.
3: I was going to make them today. Well, do I risk it?
1: I don't know. You let's find out. Let's just roll the dice and see.
3: Okay, yeah, why not? What I got to lose?
1: Actually, you get hit by this, though, we all suffer. Right, Grunt? We'll all suffer. So,
3: That's sweet.
1: Yeah, no, I mean, just because of the conditions.
3: Oh.
1: So, all right. I don't know where we are as a country, people, with what's going on here, but police are on the lookout now for three suspected tomb raiders. Yeah, I said it.
3: Mm.
1: They're accused of traveling across the country and stealing valuables from cemeteries containing remains.
3: Now, that's just awful.
1: You hear what I said? Arrest warrants have been issued for 33-year-old Drake Lee Melam. What'd I say? Three names. His 32-year-old girlfriend, Portia, and her mom.
3: Oh.
1: So dude is out with his girlfriend, and mom is tagging along, and they're robbing graves. They're suspected of hitting cemeteries in at least 9 states. They targeted family heirlooms left with loved ones, including wedding rings and other valuables.
3: Mm, bad karma's coming.
1: Yeah, that's about the worst kind of karma.
3: Yeah.
1: Listen, sudden death factor crap for these Megan tickets within 20.
0: Next. 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
1: For the win! 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

0: right, guys. What's your name?
1: Jason.
0: What's up, Jason?
1: I had a neighbor with a Great Dane who used to poop in my yard every day.
0: Wow, dude, and that's a serious amount of poop right there.
1: I saved it up for 3 weeks in a 5-gallon bucket. Ugh. And the heavens opened up one day and rained for like 6 hours and made it a slurry, and I went and dumped it on their porch.
0: I would like to say that's not good, buddy, but I'm with you, man. I'm with you.
1: They called the police on me, and the police told them, well, it's your poop. What do you want me to do?

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Load a truck up, hit the dirt road. Jumped the barbed wire, spread the word. 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Jack and Jim were a few good men. Where you learn how to kiss and cuss and fight too. Better watch out for the boys in blue. And all this small town, he said, she said. Ain't it funny how rumors spread? Like I know something y'all don't know. Man, that talk is getting old. You better mind your business, man. Watch your mouth. Before I have to knock that loud mouth out. I'm tired of talking, man. Y'all ain't listening. Them old

0: Jason, I know you got kind of pinched some pennies these days, right? Things are a little bit tight right now.
1: You do.
0: And there is a woman who has gone viral for her extreme cost cutting. Now, this will absolutely save you money. Absolutely will save you money. Short term, long term, both. But are you willing to do it? My guess is probably no for most of you. Do it next.

0: We'll give you a chance to these Mega Maroney tickets, guys, in less than 6 minutes. Let the record show here. I want to be rich. Producer Monty earlier on record saying she would do all of these, especially the last one.
1: Whoa.
0: In order to save money.
1: Whoa, whoa, whoa. Never said that.
0: This woman, her name is Jazz. She's going viral because she's posting videos about extreme cost cutting. Now, the video starts showing her family, kids and all, and there's plenty of them. They, A, all share the same toothbrush. I want to be rich. I mean, you only got to buy one. You don't have to buy a bunch.
1: It's still disgusting. Yeah.
0: So you lost me right there.
1: Yeah, that's
0: I don't care who it is, man. No.
1: No.
0: Mm-hmm. No. All right, so sharing the same toothbrush. Nope. The family also brushes their teeth with soap. They don't spend money on toothpaste. They use soap. And they also don't spend money on the shampoo. They just use soap.
1: Didn't think soap could go in your mouth.
0: Oh, yeah. Yeah. Oh. I got plenty of soap bars shoved in my mouth.
1: Oh, I'm sure.
0: Preschool and kindergarten and first grade and stuff.
1: Kindergarten.
0: Okay. Back in the day.
1: Yep.
0: You know what I mean?
1: Okay.
0: All right. So we got one toothbrush for the family. We're all brushing with soap. They flush the toilet only once a week. I want to be rich. Once a week. The family. You said, I said, that's what I said.
1: This is disgusting. I can't.
0: That's what I said.
1: This is gross. Right. This is gross.
0: And finally.
1: No, I don't want to know.
0: The absolute worst one, in my humble opinion, even worse than the toilet thing I just told you about, is the whole family shares bathwater. I want to be rich. Cutting costs.
1: That ruined my day.
0: Think about the money you'd save, though.
1: Think about the bacteria and germs and infections and diseases and things you get.
0: And I'm trying to have last things.
1: Oh, okay. No, why, yeah, that's a really great way

0: people on the edge of their seat for this. What's your name?
1: Jillian.
0: What's up, Jillian?
1: Hello, how are you?
0: If I was any better, I'd have to be twins.
2: What?
1: Yeah, you got that right.
3: I'm looking for some med tickets.
0: All right, come on, guys. Let's do it. Sudden death, fact or crap, right now. Caller 13, 615-737-1033. Good

0: Because we're going to have Megan Maroney tickets all week long here on the Jesse James Morning Show. Let's say good morning to Kim. Hi, Kim.
1: Hey.
0: Hey. Boy, Kim's all business right now. She's like, just shut it and get to it, man.
2: I know.
0: All right, Kim. I'm getting my headline from Grunt. Here we go. Kim, this is sudden death factor crap. It broke our heart. It was so close. Gavin last hour had the comeback, man, but he just didn't get to the finish line. So we got Megan Maroney tickets for you, Kim. Sudden death factor crap. Here's how it works. I'm going to read you this one headline. You get no lifeline, no help. You're all on your own. You got to tell me if it's fact or crap. You get it right, these tickets are yours. You get it wrong, unfortunately, we got to hang up on you and take caller 13, and they get the tickets, all right?
1: Okay, sounds good.
0: All right. Pressure. Here we go, Kim. A retired fisherman is being hailed as a hero for saving an unresponsive otter with mouth-to-mouth resuscitation. A retired fisherman is being hailed a hero for saving an unresponsive otter with mouth-to-mouth resuscitation. An otter. Kim, would that be fact or crap?
1: I can see that happening.
0: Okay. But can you see it happening confidently enough to lock in fact?
1: Yeah, I'm going to say fact.
0: You're locking in fact.
1: Yeah.
0: On a retired fisherman giving an unresponsive otter mouth-to-mouth resuscitation.
1: Yeah.
0: Well, my goodness, that's right. That's right. Yes, look at this. This guy placed his mouth over the otter's snout. And started breathing for him. And then he rubbed fish oil on his hands, and the otter smelled the fish oil and regained consciousness as nearby kids were screaming and crying.
2: Oh, my goodness.
1: Oh, that's precious.
0: That's like some deep sea smelling salt stuff right there. You know what I mean?
2: Oh, I love
0: fish
2: that.
0: Oil. Anyway, Jim, you're a great big winner. We got some Megan Maroney tickets for you. Need you to hang on.
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4: Traffic is looking busy with a crash on northbound I-15 in South Salt Lake, causing a medium slowdown. Plus, there's a few more medium slowdowns on northbound I-215 West in West Valley, on northbound Mountain View Corridor Highway in West Valley, on westbound SR-201 in Salt Lake, and on eastbound 2100 North in Lehigh.
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Welcome back to Monday. Well, the Red Clay Strays will be in town. I will get you qualified. If you miss that keyword, stay right there. Get you qualified again in like 6 minutes. Here's Jordan Davis on the Bull

0: 93.3 The Bulls, Utah Country. The keyword this hour for Red Clay Strays is guitar. 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
0: 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Good luck. Here's Lainey Wilson.

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How are you? Well, today, 91. Sunshine. It's going to stay just like this all week long. Maybe get into the mid-90s by Friday, but nothing but sunshine and a few clouds. Enjoy it. Luke Combs, Ain't No Love in Oklahoma. It's 93.3 The Bull.

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Everybody wants to see Ella Langley in concert. She'll be at the Red West Fest in October. Plan on that. It's going to be a good time. Here's Loving Laugh Again. It's Ella Langley on the Bull.

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1: 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Good morning to you.
3: 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How are you? I am Matt Ramone. What's up, Sandy? Thank you, Sandy City, for hanging out and being part of our Bull family today. Here's Luke Combs, Be By You on the Bull.

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Country 93, three of the bowl up here. Jonas Brothers fan, they just announced the Burn Up Salt Lake City tour will be at the Delta Center, the Burning It Up tour in December. So there you go. Jonas Brothers fans, they're coming back. Here's Chris Stapleton, 10

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See this? Tyson Food Plant out there in Eagle Mountain is closing down in 60 days. 700 plus employees going to lose their job out there. That's bad news. Here's Jelly Roll.

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They're going to get back in the high 90s by Thursday and Friday. It's going to be pretty nice this week. Here's Kenny Chesney. Carry On. He has a brand new album coming out in a few weeks in September with the Bull.

I got a 4-pack of tickets for Corn Bellies. We'll do that 12:10 with my Brain Buster. I think Dolly Parton's going to be on the Corn Maze. Yeah, her face is going to be on the Corn Maze this year. I'll get you in at 12:10. Here's Ella Langley and Morgan Wallen.

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0: 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That's what I
1: 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It's Old Dominion.
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Don't forget, this guy's going to be up there in Park City at Canyon Village Amphitheater next Wednesday. It's going to be a great show. Talking about Dylan Scott, here's Dear Big City. 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

It's Utah Country 93.3 The Bull. Thank you for hanging out with us out there in Eagle Mountain. We appreciate you. Got 4-pack of tickets to Corn Bellies coming up. We'll do that with my brain buster in 6 minutes. Here's Ella Langley. She

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1: 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In the big corn maze, they're going to put, I think it's Dolly Parton. If you look from up high above, it's going to be Dolly. So if you want to go, answer my Brainbuster and I'll get you in. Here we go. A survey found less than 20% of men own one of these. What is it? 801-505-9393. In a survey, they found less than 20% of American men own one of these. What is it? 801-505-9393. Good luck.
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1: 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Just play the game one way. You hit a ball in the gap, run. 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

0: Megan Maroney Medicine. It's 93.3 of the Bull. I am Matt Ramon, working on this brain buster here for our 4-pack of tickets to Corn Bellies. Survey found less than 20% of men own one of these. What is it?
1: A firearm?
0: No, it's not a firearm. Hi, the Bull. What's your answer?
2: A drill?
0: No, it's not a drill. Hi, the Bull. What do you think it is?
2: A suit.
0: That's a great answer, but no, it's not a suit. Hi, the Bull. What's your answer?
3: A hair dryer.
0: No, it's not a hair dryer. A survey found less than 20% of American men own one of these. What is it? For our 4-pack of tickets to Corn Bellies. Good luck. Here's Jason Aldean. It's Night Train.

0: Hudson Westbrook painted you pretty. It's 93.3 The Bull. I am Matt Ramone, working on this brain buster here for a 4-pack of tickets to Corn Bellies out there in Spanish Fork and Lehigh. Answer this question and you win. A survey found less than 20% of American men own one of these. What do you think it is? What's your name?
1: This is Tasia.
0: Tasia, what's your answer?
1: I'm going to guess a hairbrush.
0: It's not a hairbrush, sorry. Hi, The Bull, what's your name?
2: The Lady.
0: And what's your answer?
2: A comb.
0: It's not a comb, no. Hi, The Bull, what's your name?
3: This is Alex.
0: Alex, what's your answer?
3: I'm going to go with a cat.
0: Winner, yes, it's a cat. Survey found less than 20% of American men own a cat. How about you?
3: Nope. My wife's allergic.
0: Well, you're that 80% then that don't have one. You're going to Corn Bellies. Got your 4-pack of tickets.
3: Awesome. I love it. Thank you.
0: You're welcome. Thanks for spending your lunch hour with us. Here's Luke Combs on

0: 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Seriously.
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93.3 The Bulls, Utah Country. That's Charles Wesley Godwin and Luke Combs. I am Matt Ramon. More chances to get tickets to see the Red Clay Strays. We'll do that coming up right after Eric Church. Here's Springsteen on The Bull.

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How are you? What's up, Alpine? Thanks for hanging out with us in Alpine today and being part of our Bull family. It's going to be pretty nice today. We're talking 94 for a high along the Wasatch Front. Enjoy.

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That word back to 801-505-9393, and you have a chance to see the Red Clay Strays in September at the Maverick Center. Rock to our phone number. Good luck. Here's Luke Combs, Be By You on the Bull.

Nashville star, Heroes actress, Hayden Panettiere died yesterday. I was shocked when I saw that. Only 36 years old. No word on the cause of death, but man, I guess she was in South Carolina just visiting and passed away. Wow. We'll get more details, I'm sure.

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0: The Bull.

What's number one soda in Utah? Well, it's not Coca-Cola. This is kind of interesting. Dr. Pepper is number one in 17 states. Coke is only number one in 3 states. And here in Utah, Diet Coke is number one, along with 4 other states. Here's Zach John King getting to drinking on the Bull. Nine.

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93.3 The Bull, Utah Country, just after 2 o'clock. Thank you, South Ogden, for streaming us and being part of our Bull family today while you work out there in South Ogden. We appreciate you. How about some Bailey Zimmerman? Here's Chevy Silverado on The Bull.

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0: 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Do it every hour. Here's Ella Langley and Morgan Wallen.

93.3 The Bull, Utah Country. Pretty nice today. A few clouds, 94 today and tomorrow. Then we kind of flirt with 97 around Thursday and Friday. Not bad this week. Here's Kane Brown. It's Woman on the Bull.

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93.3 The Bull, it's Utah country. 18% of Americans, think about this, would be more likely to take cooking advice from a so-called food influencer than from their own mother. Yeah, I'm going to have to agree with that one. When I'm searching or just scrolling through Instagram, you see some of these food influencers making some recipes. It's like, that's easy and that looks good. I agree. Here's John Party, boots off on the Bull.

Sangria. It's a little Spanish summertime cocktail there. It's Utah Country 93.3 of the Bull. Enjoy the rest of your day. Johnny Cage will take care of you after 3. Here's Morgan Wallen.

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It is Johnny Cage saying hi to the Nacho House. North Salt Lake, North Salt Lake. Thank you so much for listening to 93.3 The Bull, Utah Country in North Salt Lake today.

0: Utah Country 93.3 The Bull and Johnny Cage. Well, school is back. Grandin School District's been underway for about a week. Canyons today, Murray City School District today, Salt Lake County back on tomorrow. So welcome back to school to all the students. 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Morgan Wallen, Ella Langley, Jordan Davis, and Zach Topp. Those are all coming up next. 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

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Weather kind of goes between flooding and then hot and dry. This week, we're going to get back to 101 by Thursday with a nice week. 93.3 The Bull. She drank

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Red Clay Stray is getting super popular. They're going to be at the Maverick Center September 2nd, 93.3 The Bull. It's Johnny Cage. So got time to win tickets this hour to see the Red Clay Strays. Text that keyword woman, W-O-M-A-N, woman. Text that to 801-505-9393 and another keyword at 4. It is The Bull.

of the coast, remember five for beach, you and me. That sunset, cliffs by the sea, and the night rolled in. And you still talk about that moon that I can't recall, but God, I saw all I needed to.

Cougs with my eyes on. Who is more popular, the BYU Cougs or the Utes? There's a survey on this that came out today. 93.3 The Bull, Utah Country, Johnny Cage. So 56% of Utahns say they're college football fans, and they ask them, who's your favorite team? It depends who you ask, but the Utes, the most closely followed team, 36%, according to this poll. BYU number two at 29%, and Utah State number three at 13%. But Gen Z, younger people, like BYU better, and then Gen X, older people, like the Utes better. So I think it's the best college football rivalry there is. I love it. So I'm excited for both teams this season. BYU kicking off September 5th and the Utes on September 3rd.

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1: 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Just play the game one way. You hit a ball in the gap, run. 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

Lainey Wilson, last year they carved her likeness into the corn at the Corn Belly's mazes. This year it's going to be Dolly Parton celebrating 250 with Dolly Parton's likeness made right into a corn maze for you at Corn Belly's. One of my favorite things I do it every year. I hope you go. 93.3 The Bull. I was

13 chances a day to win your way in to see the Red Clay Strays September 2nd over at the Maverick Center. It's a hot show. Red Clay Strays have gotten really, really popular. Next winning keyword happens at 4 o'clock. It's just a couple of minutes away. 93.3 The Bull. We're Utah Country.

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Johnny Cage saying hi to Fruit Heights. Fruit Heights, sure appreciate you listening today on your Monday. 93.3 The Bull, Utah Country. 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

0: you. Utah Country 93.3 The Bull and Johnny Cage. So this year was the 20th anniversary of Utah's Ride for Fallen Officers. It's hundreds of motorcyclists, and they're basically honoring 152 Utah State Police officers who have been killed in the line of duty. And all these hundreds of motorcyclists do this long ride, and it winds up at the Utah State Capitol. So I wanted to send a salute out to all, everybody that rode, and it's an important thing to remember the fallen officers. And, of course, we back the blue, and thank you for everything you do to keep us safe in Utah. Luke Combs, Tyler Hubbard, Hardy coming up next. 93.3 The Bull.
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1: 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Bull's High Traffic.
3: We have a crash on westbound I-80 just after Magna before the SR-201 interchange combines. The left lane there is completely blocked, and we are seeing some heavy delays through that area. A little bit of slowing southbound I-15 through that 215 interchange. We do have a disabled vehicle on northbound I-15 at Timpanogos Highway. The right shoulder there is blocked, and another disabled vehicle on northbound I-15 at Center Street in Provo. We're not seeing any delays through that area right now. And we've got emergency maintenance on 3300 South and 7th West. The two right lanes there are blocked.
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Luke Combs, Rethink Some Things, 93.3 The Bull, Johnny Cage. Tyler Hubbard was asked, what's the best song you ever wrote that you didn't perform? And he said it was Jason Aldean's You Make It Easy. He helped write that one. He said every time he hears it, it never gets old. 93.3 The Bull.

Jelly Roll going to be stepping away from touring for up to 2 years so he can heal, of course, also his divorce to Bunny XO. Wishing him the best. This is Hands Up, new country from Jelly Roll, 93.3 The Bull, Utah Country. 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
1: Bullseye traffic.
2: We have a crash on southbound I-15 at 4500 South. We have slowing southbound I-15 from that accident to the point of the mountain. We are also seeing slowing northbound I-15 around 3300 South up to 9th South. North and southbound I-215 between SR 201 and I-80. You're going to see some slowing there as well. And southbound I-15 from American Fork into Linden.

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13 chances a day to win your way in to see the Red Clay Strays September 2nd at the Maverick Center. Another winning keyword happens at 5 o'clock. That is just a couple of minutes away. 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

0: Ella Langley at 93.3 The Bull, Utah Country, and Johnny Cage. Survey came out today, said that 85% of people skip their lunch breaks at work, and 56% don't even go outside one time during the workday. And then I saw today Trump is promoting that we should be passing the daylight savings time bill to make daylight savings time permanent. I'm all about that because there's times in Utah in the winter where I get to the radio station and then leave the radio station. I'm one of those that doesn't take the breaks. And so you can go a whole day in the winter without seeing the sun even one time. So I'm kind of rooting for this daylight savings time thing. Dustin Lynch, Cody Johnson, Jelly Roll coming up next. Plus new Morgan Wallen on the way. It's 93.3 The Bull.
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3: We've got heavy slowing southbound I-15 from 5300 south to the point of the mountain. Northbound I-15, you're going to run into some slowing around 2100 south up past Rose Park. Northbound I-215, we've got very heavy slowing starting around SR-201. Almost at a complete stop through California Avenue, and it starts to clear up after the I-80 interchange. And we still have that emergency maintenance on eastbound 3300 south at 7th West. The two right lanes there are...
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If I see your name and city and I read it, at 5:30, you're going to get 4 tickets to Corn Bellies. 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It is The Bull. I've been

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Text the keyword BAND, B-A-N-D, BAND, 801-505-9393. Good luck. 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

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Congratulations to Jazzy R. Moore from West Jordan. 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

0: 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So every year they have a World's Ugliest Dog contest. Every single year. This year's winner is Ginny Lou, who's a rescued pug, won the title of World's Ugliest Dog for 2026. The owner gets $5,000. Ginny's a rescue. I actually looked at this dog and thought it was super cute. It's got a long, long tongue, like hanging way out of its mouth. Eyes are kind of off-center, but it's a super cute pug, I think, not the world's ugliest dog. But if you want to check Ginny Lou out, I shared it into the stories. Facebook and Instagram, you can see it at 93.3 The Bull. We think she's cute. Ella Langley, Kane Brown, and Hudson Westbrook. The new one called Painted You Pretty. We'll do those next. 93.3 The Bull.
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2: 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Bull's High Traffic.
3: We've got a crash on northbound I-15 just south of the I-80 interchange. The left shoulder there is blocked. We're seeing some slowing through that area. Most of our slowing southbound I-15 from 5300 south to the point of the mountain. We've also got heavy slowing from Thanksgiving Point into Orem. Northbound I-15, you're going to see that slowing between 2100 south and Rose Park. Northbound I-215 from California Avenue to the I-80 exit.
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Choosing Texas from Ella Langley. It's 18th week at number one in the Billboard Hot 100. It's 93.3 The Bull. I'm Johnny Cage. The record for the most weeks at number one is Mariah Carey, All I Want for Christmas Is You. Back from 2019 to 2026, 22 weeks. So she's got 4 weeks to go to tie that record. 93.3 The Bull, Utah Country. New truck, big.

0: Hudson Westbrook and Painted You Pretty at 93.3 The Bull, Utah Country, and Johnny Cage. Every hour, it's a chance for you to win tickets to see the Red Clay Strays. It's a hot show. September 2nd over at the Maverick Center. Another winning keyword for you at 6 o'clock. 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